friend. Know what I'm saying? Outside is back to what it was, you know what I'm saying? Atlanta, tell you about my run, you know what I'm saying? Ask Pluto Banker 21, you know what I'm saying?

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1: We're sorry. We're sorry. The number you have reached is not in service at this time. 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

Let's do things you always wanted. Have some fun and live your life. Help me waste a day and find a place that we can face to face. Let me show you around my hood. It's bad meaning bad, like bad meaning good. 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

0: 105.1. Frecuencias moduladas con mayor poder radial. 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
1: It is what it is, devil like Hoshi, she's a whole different animal. Got the beast on leash to the net, nun tease, she's a whole different animal. Daddy on the hit, to take a jump in all my door, why you trying to glitch?
2: Crash, crash, crash, crash.
1: Get a false scout, man. Whole different animal.
2: She a whole different animal. Different animal. Whole different animal.

different animal. Five in the hole, up the whip flesh. Living on a whole nother level, just. Why aren't you girls different anymore?

friend. Know what I'm saying? Outside is back to what it was, you know what I'm saying? Atlanta, tell you about my run, you know what I'm saying? Ask Pluto Banker 21, you know what I'm saying?

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1: It is what it is, devil like Hoshi, she's a whole different animal. Got the beast on leash to the net, nun tease, she's a whole different animal. Daddy, I'm here to take a jump in all matter, why you trying to glitch?
2: Crash, crash, crash,
1: false got me. Whole different animal.
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2: 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Why aren't you girls different animal? 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

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I've changed my mind. This love is fine. It's just great balls of fire. Kisses the baby. Mmm. Feels good. Hold me, baby. Well, I want to love you like I love a shoe. You're fine. So kind. 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It drives me crazy. 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

0: 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You're fine. So kind. Got to tell this world that you mind. Ain't it your time to hear that I quit on my thumb? We'll never somebody show his fun. Come on, baby. Drive crazy. Mr. Rankish is great, balls of fire.
1: Grupo Turquesa.